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1: Hi, I'm Seabury from Monterey Bay National Marine Sanctuary. The coastline of Big Sur hides a secret below the surface, the Davidson Seamount. At 7,500 feet tall, it is still 4,000 feet below the sea surface. Recent explorations to the undersea mountain have discovered ancient corals taller than humans, an octopus garden with thousands of brooding mothers, and 18 species new to science. In this dark, almost freezing habitat, the seamount structure causes a unique water flow that brings warm water to the seamount edges from deep in the earth. This spectacular place was added to the Monterey Bay National Marine Sanctuary in 2008 and is now one of the best-studied seamounts in the world. The ocean takes care of us. Let's return the favor.
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0: Monterey Bay Football Club returns to face the Birmingham Legion FC. 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

0: recognize this? That's Carmina Burana. You've heard it in movies and on television, but hearing it live with 140 singers and orchestra players, now that's going to be epic. I Cantori di Carmel brings it to the Forest Theater in Carmel on May 29th, 30th, and 31st, and to the Quarry Amphitheater in Santa Cruz on June 5th. Tickets at icantori.org. That's icantori.org.
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0: Let me let you in on a little secret. 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

0: Hi, everyone. This is MJ Donahue, Executive Director with Alliance on Aging. There is a nasty, not so little side effect to Proposition 1 that is impacting our entire county, especially our seniors. Because of changes to mental health funding under Prop 1, Monterey County Behavioral Health is facing a considerable budget cut. As a result, the county has reduced or eliminated funding for more than 20 valued nonprofit mental health partners. Funding for the Alliance on Aging Bilingual Senior Peer Counseling Program, it's been completely eliminated. This program is the only mental health program in the county providing support to seniors experiencing loneliness, grief, depression, and too often much worse. Our program is a mental health lifeline for seniors. 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

0: 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I'm the owner of Santa Cruz Signs and Monterey Signs. I want to take a minute to tell you how amazing the Monterey Peninsula Chamber of Commerce is. They create networking opportunities for businesses like mine that connect people and accelerate business opportunities. We have won Business of the Year twice from the Chamber of Commerce, and last year, a Lifetime Achievement Award. I can't say enough great things about the Chamber of Commerce and the people that work there. You should join today.
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And somebody please just tie me down. Somebody give me a damn drink. 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
1: San Francisco's Reckless Strangers are back with a new single, Dirty Soul, featuring the exceptional vocals of lead singer Amber Morris. 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
5: Hi, I'm Seabury from Monterey Bay National Marine Sanctuary. 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Recent explorations to the undersea mountain have discovered ancient corals taller than humans, an octopus garden with thousands of brooding mothers, and 18 species new to science. In this dark, almost freezing habitat, the seamount structure causes a unique water flow that brings warm water to the seamount edges from deep in the earth. This spectacular place was added to the Monterey Bay National Marine Sanctuary in 2008 and is now one of the best-studied seamounts in the world. The ocean takes care of us. Let's return the favor.
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0: We love you all, man, because this is very groovy, man. 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This is something, man. This is our generation, man. All you people, we're all together, man. 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And dig yourselves, because it's really groovy, man.
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5: Hi, this is Nick Forster. This week in E-Town, we've got some great music from John Craigie and Olive Klug, plus an interview with Dr. Brian Quoba talking about Hubert Harrison. All that is coming this week in E-Town.
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0: Hi, everyone. This is MJ Donahue, Executive Director with Alliance on Aging. There is a nasty, not so little side effect to Proposition 1 that is impacting our entire county, especially our seniors. Because of changes to mental health funding under Prop 1, Monterey County Behavioral Health is facing a considerable budget cut. As a result, the county has reduced or eliminated funding for more than 20 valued nonprofit mental health partners. Funding for the Alliance on Aging Bilingual Senior Peer Counseling Program, it's been completely eliminated. 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

0: The 6th annual Carmel Culinary Week from June 5th through the 13th. 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
0: This Saturday, May 23rd at 7 p.m. at Cardinale Stadium, your Monterey Bay Football Club returns to face the Birmingham Legion FC. 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

0: recognize this? That's Carmina Burana. You've heard it in movies and on television, but hearing it live with 140 singers and orchestra players, now that's going to be epic. I Cantori di Carmel brings it to the Forest Theater in Carmel on May 29th, 30th, and 31st, and to the Quarry Amphitheater in Santa Cruz on June 5th. Tickets at icantori.org. 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

Hi, everyone. This is MJ Donahue, Executive Director with Alliance on Aging. There is a nasty, not so little side effect of Proposition 1 that is impacting our entire county, especially our seniors. Because of changes to mental health funding under

0: Prop 1. Monterey County Behavioral Health is facing a considerable budget cut. As a result, the county has reduced or eliminated funding for more than 20 valued nonprofit mental health partners. Funding for the Alliance on Aging Bilingual Senior Peer Counseling Program, it's been completely eliminated. 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

0: San Francisco's Reckless Strangers are back with a new single, Dirty Soul, featuring the exceptional vocals of lead singer Amber Morris. 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

0: Jeb Lloyd Nichols, Heaven Right Here, Easy Skankin' from Marley and the Wailers, and the Brothers Comatose with Blue Mountain to kick off the hour here on the Locals radio station for the Monterey Bay, KRML. Jeff White with you. Thanks for hanging out here with us. Always appreciate that. Let's take a look at your forecast and see what we've got in store for this short week. Doesn't that sound nice? Forecast is brought to you by Oyster Tower. The forecast calls for oysters, chance of chowder. Now open 6 days a week, Monday through Saturday at 4:30. Even more days to bring it on down to Oyster Town. Well, we're looking for temperatures today to be around 60 on the coast. We'll see a little bit warmer inland, probably going to see some low 70s in Salinas, even warmer in the hills and valleys. Lows around 50 tonight. And tomorrow, about the same as today. Offshore, got about 3 foot seas. We're going to put it right in there. Calm winds this morning. We'll see a sea breeze at about 15 miles an hour, the west-southwest this afternoon. Got a high tide at 8:19, sunset at 8:17 this evening. New stuff from Death Cab on the way after a few words from some of the local folks who believe the local radio works here on KRML. 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

0: New stuff from Caroline Rose, Yip Yip Yow, Making Time from the Creation, also at U2 and there's Sunday Bloody Sunday. Ziggy Marley's latest, Racism is a Killer, The Clash, Straight to Hell, and Riptides, latest from Death Cab for Cutie to kick off that set here on the Locals radio station for the Monterey Bay, KRML. Jeff White with you. Thanks for hanging out here with us. Still recovering a little bit, even though we had the day off. It's a busy weekend. Cali Roots, success, as it always is. So that was always a good time. But yeah, now we recover, and we're going to keep things going as we've got Mufford & Sons teaming up with Chris Stapleton. That's coming up next right here on KRML. 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
4: 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I can't say enough great things about the Chamber of Commerce and the people that work there. 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

0: Tyler Ballgame, Matter of Taste, Rocking in the Free World from Neil Young and Mary Singletary from Deer Tick to kick off the hour here on the Locals radio station for the Monterey Bay, KRML. Jeff White with you. Thanks for hanging out here with us. We've got your Surf Rider Surf Report just around the corner. Also, the latest track from Jack White coming up after a few words from some local folks who believe that local radio works here on KRML.
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0: Muse, Be With You, Love Spreads from the Stone Roses, off the record from My Morning Jacket. Also had Sylvanesso's Die Young, Rock and Roll is Dead from Lenny Kravitz and Jack White with his latest G.O.D. and the Broken Ribs to kick off that set here on the Locals radio station for the Monterey Bay, KRML. Jeff White with you. Thanks for hanging out here with us. Always do appreciate that. Let's take a look now at your Surf Rider Surf Report, brought to you by the Surf Rider Foundation of Monterey County, whose focus is 100% on protecting and preserving our oceans, beaches, and waves. Find out more on Instagram at surfrider_Monterey. Also, they are out at Cali Roots this past weekend for that. They've also got a Blue Beers at Savino Wine and Bar this Wednesday from 7 to 9. As far as the surf is concerned, we're going to say waist high, but we will see that build a little bit. We're going to see some west-southwest winds, though, getting up at about 15 miles an hour by this afternoon. Low tide, about 1.4 feet at 138. We just had a high tide of 3.4. But it's looking like we'll start to see something kind of build today, and tomorrow we're going to see a little bit more size. So we're keeping a close eye on that. Might also have some southerly winds to go along with tomorrow, so keeping our fingers crossed for that. 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
4: 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This is MJ Donahue, Executive Director with Alliance on Aging. 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Funding for the Alliance on Aging Bilingual Senior Peer Counseling Program, it's been completely eliminated. 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

I'm Esther Hobbs of Meals on Wheels of the Monterey Peninsula. 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

0: Fantastic Cat, Donnie Takes the Bus, The Sky is Crying from Steve Ray Vaughan and Double Trouble and Wilco Falling Apart right now to kick off the hour here on the Locals radio station for the Monterey Bay, KRML. Jeff White with you. Thanks for hanging out here with us. Always appreciate that. Let's take another look at your forecast and see what we've got in store. We had Memorial Day yesterday, so I guess it's officially summer. And if you need to make those summer plans for your kids, check out Mission Springs in the Santa Cruz Redwoods. It's a classic camp pack full of amazing activities like ziplining, archery, mini biking, skits around the campfire, and so much more. 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Well, we're looking at temperatures to be around 60 or so on the coast, a little bit warmer inland, might see 70 depending on how far you venture. Lows around 50 this evening, and then tomorrow looking to be similar to today, maybe a little bit more sunshine and a couple degrees warmer. 3-foot seas on open waters. We are expecting west-southwest winds at about 15 to 20 this afternoon. Got a low tide around 1:38, sunset at 8:17. 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
1: Yeah, I'll take it, brother. 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Didn't even rain. No buttons to push. 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

0: What up, everyone? Chef Tim Wood here from Woody's at Del Mesa and Woody's at the airport. Sure, I'm a little bit odd. 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We're open to the public. Yep, that means you, serving lunch and dinner Wednesday through Sunday. And the airport is always there for you too, whether you're taking off or taking out. And you can always find us, like the kids do, on the internet at woodysmontereyairport.com.
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2: Hi, I'm Seabury from Monterey Bay National Marine Sanctuary. The coastline of Big Sur hides a secret below the surface, the Davidson Seamount. At 7,500 feet tall, it is still 4,000 feet below the sea surface. Recent explorations to the undersea mountain have discovered ancient corals taller than humans, an octopus garden with thousands of brooding mothers, and 18 species new to science. In this dark, almost freezing habitat, the seamount structure causes a unique water flow that brings warm water to the seamount edges from deep in the earth. This spectacular place was added to the Monterey Bay National Marine Sanctuary in 2008 and is now one of the best-studied seamounts in the world. The ocean takes care of us. Let's return the favor.
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0: Johnny Cash, Big River, Ben Harper with My Own Two Hands. Latest from Tank and the Bangas featuring Lucky Day, that track Move. Yola, Stand for Myself, Lucy Dacus's latest, Planting Tomatoes. Tedeschi Trucks Band's Future Soul, Pretenders, Middle of the Road. And new beautiful duo, Gregory Alan Isakoff with Sylvanesso covering Mazzy Star's Fade Into You. 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Jasmine Jones stepping in with you this Tuesday morning. Yeah, we're still in morning. It's like when after the holiday weekend, who knows what day, time, anything. Hopefully everyone had a fantastic holiday weekend. Cali Roots was absolutely a huge success. What a blast. So much fun. Ice Cube, Tash Sultana, probably one of my favorites. It was just so much fun. The weather cooperated for the most part. Great food, great friends. It was a great time. And they're coming back. And that's a for sure thing. They're going to be back next Memorial Day weekend. So make plans to meet us out there next year. We got some great music on the way. The B-52's up next after a quick little break right here on KRML.
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I'm Philip Geiger with the Alzheimer's Association, and when I'm not walking to end Alzheimer's, I'm listening to KRML and having a beer at Alvarado Street Brewery.

Local artist Sean Ryan with Shattered Glass, the Beatles' Glass Onion, and Nathaniel Ratliff and the Night Sweats, I Need Never Get Old. Hear, hear. To kick off your hour right here on your Locals radio station for the Monterey Bay, KRML. Jasmine Jones hanging out with you this Tuesday morning. Let's take a look at your forecast outside, brought to you by Shearwater Tavern. You got to join them for their dog bar going down tonight, every Tuesday, 5 to 8 p.m. Live music, happy hour bites for humans and dogs, fun for guests with two or four legs. You got to check out everything they got going on. Shearwatertavern.com. Well, partly cloudy skies after a wet start today. We have highs in the low 60s with 15 to 25 mile per hour winds, higher gusts possible. Overcast with a

0: chance of showers tonight, temperatures dipping near 50. And then tomorrow, cloudy with highs in the low 60s and a little bit less wind. You have poor conditions out on the bay, 3 to 5 foot waves, onshore winds up to 16 miles per hour. Low tide just after 1:30 and a high tide 8:15. Sun will be setting right about then, 8:17. Last light, 8:47. Got some great music on the way. New one from Molly Tuttle. Fantastic fresh one from the Womack Sisters, Bob Marley, Jack Johnson, and more. 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

0: recognize this? That's Carmina Burana. You've heard it in movies and on television, but hearing it live with 140 singers and orchestra players, now that's going to be epic. I Cantori di Carmel brings it to the Forest Theater in Carmel on May 29th, 30th, and 31st, and to the Quarry Amphitheater in Santa Cruz on June 5th. 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

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Born and raised in Salinas and played baseball at Cal Poly. 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
1: Brand new stuff from Modest Mouse, picking dragons' pockets, the Strokes with Hard to Explain. Everclear's Santa Monica, the Smithereens' Blood and Roses. New one from Arctic Monkeys, Opening Night, Elliot Smith with Miss Misery. Bars Courtney, You and I, a new one from Fruition, Oh Well. To kick off that block of music right here on your locals radio station for the Monterey Bay, KRML. Jasmine Jones taking you into your Tuesday afternoon with a look at that KRML concert calendar, brought to you by the Golden State Theater, the Catalyst Club, and Felton Music Hall. First to the Golden State Theater, Friday, June 5th, you have the Sam Grisman Project. June 6th, Strange Love, that's the Depeche Mode experience. On the 13th, Bruce Hornsby and the Noisemakers on their Indigo Park tour. 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On the 17th, Jimmy Fallon. On the 18th, George Lopez. And August 8th, Los Lobos and Los Lonely Boys, the Brotherhood Tour. 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You got GZA featuring Funky Nomad celebrating their 30th anniversary of Liquid Swords. 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Then to end May and get to June at the Felton Music Hall. 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May 30th, Deceits and Past Self. May 31st, the Billie Holiday Project. That's fully seated. And then into June, you have Felton Comedy Night on the 3rd. 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And those your KRML concert calendar for this Tuesday afternoon. Got some great tracks on the way. Casey Musgrave's new one up next after a quick little break right here on KRML.
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0: Fantastic, funky new one from Johnny Blue Skies and the Dark Clouds Situation. The Dead in There with St. Stephen and Osamali's America. To kick off the hour right here on your locals radio station for the Monterey Bay KRML. Jasmine Jones with you this Tuesday afternoon. The weather's taking a turn. It started wet, but now I'm getting a little sunshine. Let's take a look at your forecast. 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That's Brewtopia 831. Well, highs in the low to mid 60s. You got partly cloudy skies, but it is a tad windy out there. 15 to 25 mile per hour winds with higher gusts possible. Overcast overnight with a chance of showers again. Winds up to about 20 miles per hour and temperatures dipping near 50. Then tomorrow, cloudy with highs in the low 60s and less wind. You have poor conditions out on the bay, 3 to 7 foot waves. Onshore winds up to 16 miles per hour. Low tide coming up just after 1:30 and high tide a quarter after 8, just about at the same time. Sun will be setting 8:17 with last light 8:47. Got some fantastic tracks ahead. The Black Keys, Dinosaur Jr., REM, and more. 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

0: It's a part of your local music spotlight brought to you by the Monterey Regional Airport. That was our new artist, Jewel Ariana with Void. She's a local singer-songwriter whose stylistic influences range from jazz to Latin to Indian classical music. And you can catch her live and local this week, this Friday, May 29th at Sunset Center's Terrace Hour. And that's a free show, bar at 5:30, music from 6 to 7. Absolute beautiful blast. And then on the 30th, this Saturday, at the Sylmar Social Hour from 4 to 8 p.m. And then again, June 13th at the Fly Trap Annex up in Oakland. Also in that set, Katie Tunstall with Hold On, a new one from Caroline Rose, Yip Yip Yow, to kick off your hour right here on your locals radio station for the Monterey Bay, KRML. Jasmine Jones taking you through Tuesday afternoon. Great tracks in tow. We got Teddy Swims, Howlin' Wolf, Clay Street Unit, and more. And then, of course, in your next break, your fresh delivery of meals and feels from Meals on Wheels of the Monterey Peninsula. 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

0: We're gonna have to go through interdimensional customs. So, you're gonna have to do me a real solid.
1: Uh-oh.
0: And I'm gonna need you to put them way up inside your...
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0: Jasmine Jones hanging out with you this Tuesday afternoon. And as it is about 2:45, you're right in time for a very fresh delivery of Meals and Feels, nutritious notes of community and compassion. From your Meals on Wheels of the Monterey Peninsula, we have volunteer driver Mark Abrams in studio. Good to see you again, Mark.
1: Hi, Jasmine. It's been a minute.
0: It has. But the weather is beautiful. You came rolling up in a beautiful car, and you brought your adorable dog, Gigi.
1: Gigi's with me today. she does go on the route sometimes.
0: I love that.
1: I can tell you that she's much more popular than I am.
0: And what is this a toy?
1: She's just a very small Maltese. Oh. She's 3.5 pounds. So she's easy to take everywhere. So.
0: You can bring her anywhere.
1: So chill. Yeah, I just walk her up to the door in my arms, and people, when I don't show up with her, they're like, oh, where's Gigi? It's like, oh, okay, all right, I'm here.
0: A little bit of a therapy dog at the front door.
1: I can tell you
0: well.
1: That the ladies appreciate it much more than the gentlemen do, but as you can imagine. So, Meals on Wheels is great. You know, it's such a great group of people there. Really is. You know, for me, I was looking for something to do to sort of, in retirement, how do I keep moving, right? Keep moving. And the nice part is the route starts at 9 o'clock in the morning. So makes me get up, get my shower, have my cup of coffee at a reasonable time in the morning instead of just staring at my computer for the first 3 hours of the day.
0: It is nice to kind of like hit the ground running and in a very positive way.
1: Correct.
0: That's awesome.
1: You know, the people, when I pick up my stuff in the morning, they're all so happy. It doesn't matter if it's raining or cold or whatever. Everyone's in such a great mood. Everyone loves the mission. And I can tell you that, you know, people say thank you to me all the time because I'm the endpoint, the delivery guy. And I say, look, I didn't cook these things. I'm just driving them around. But people are really appreciative of the service. I can tell you that firsthand.
0: And to see a friendly, familiar face, because how long have you been with Meals on Wheels at this point now?
1: Not quite 2 years yet, I don't think. Getting close.
0: Yeah, that's awesome. So people are starting to recognize you, and Gigi, and expecting that friendly face and just a nice exchange. It's such a beautiful thing.
1: Yeah, it is. And they go through changes, right? Sometimes they're in the hospital, they're back out of the hospital. We have people that are on the route that are there for maybe just a couple of months because they've had a knee replacement or something, right? They're in their mid-50s. They just don't want to deal with going to the store. So they get on the Meals on Wheels plan. And it works out great for them.
0: That's incredible that's offered.
1: So I think that it's a great service for the community. And I would encourage people to get involved.
0: And I never even realized that you mentioned that it can be like a temporary thing if you have a surgery. Or you're, you know, just temporarily immobilized. And it's nice to have that interaction during that time, too, the convalescing time.
1: Correct. Yeah, exactly. You know, there's folks on the route who aren't talkative and they don't want to converse and they just take the meal and say thanks and move on. But there's folks that I spend half hour or more with, right?
0: I bet.
1: In the garden, looking at the roses.
0: Oh, that's so
1: those
0: wonderful,
1: type of things.
0: Mark,
1: oh, it's
0: I love
1: great for
0: that.
1: Me. Are you kidding? I'm the one that benefits. So.
0: And that's the story that I hear so often is when volunteers come in here to share their story, just to bring me up to speed. It's always them with the gratitude.
1: Yeah.
0: So it's so wonderful to hear. If you're listening and you have some time, you want to get involved with this awesome community, this incredible nonprofit, MOWMP.org. You could also donate money if you don't have the time. But it is an amazing, amazing thing that you guys do at Meals on Wheels, just connecting the entire community.
1: Thank you. Appreciate it. You know, it really does not take a lot of time. I get there at 9:15, pick up my food, and I'm delivering it back, the cooler and the bins, back by 11 o'clock. I mean, we're not talking about a major commitment here. It's a minimal commitment of time. Now, I may drive a little fast sometimes, but it's a minimal commitment.
0: Well, with a car like that, I mean, I get it. And then how many times are you in there once a week?
1: I do every Monday, and then every now and then I'll pick up if they're like, hey, we're really short on Thursday. Can you do a route? And you try new routes and you meet new people, which is actually, I really, really enjoy that. It's fun to do somebody else's route on another day.
0: Sure.
1: But for the most part, you know, they see sort of the same person Monday and Tuesday, Wednesday, Thursday, or Friday kind of thing. So there obviously won't be deliveries next Monday because it's Memorial Day weekend. But I would really encourage people to get involved. It's such a great community of people. And there are a lot of volunteer opportunities on the peninsula. I recognize that. But I would encourage people to look into Meals on Wheels for sure.
0: Absolutely. Well, you heard it from Mark himself, volunteer driver with Meals on Wheels of the Monterey Peninsula. Thank you so much for coming in studio on this beautiful Tuesday afternoon.
1: You're welcome, Jasmine.
0: And
1: great
0: for bringing
1: to see you.
0: Gigi. Yeah. I mean,
1: as always, yeah, Gigi
0: Gerald's
1: first.
0: Down on the floor with Gigi right now, by the way. And I haven't seen such a big smile on his face in a long time. Meals on Wheels of the Monterey Peninsula, MOWMP.org. Find out more. Donate time, money, whatever you got, they will take and they'll use it well. And join us here every Tuesday, just about 2:45 for your Meals and Feels. And you know, we got some great music on the way right here on KRML.
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0: Beck Up All Night, Jackson Brown, Running on Empty, and Goose with Hunger Sight. To kick off your hour right here on your locals radio station for the Monterey Bay, KRML. Jasmine Jones, taking you through your Tuesday afternoon. 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It's a great time for all. 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Partly cloudy skies out there. You got highs in the low to mid 60s with 15 to 25 mile per hour winds. Higher gusts definitely possible. Overcast overnight with a chance of showers again. Winds chilling out a little bit, maybe up to about 20 miles per hour, and temperatures dipping near 50. Then tomorrow, clouds again with similar temperatures, low 60s, and a little bit less wind. You have poor conditions out in the bay currently, 4 to 7 foot waves, onshore winds up to 16 miles per hour. You got a high tide, 8:15. Right about then, the sun will be setting, 8:17. Last light, 8:47. Got some fantastic music on the way. Steven Sanchez, Prince, Luscious Jackson, Blondie, and more. Just have to be checking with some local friends who know that local radio works. Right here on KRML.
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4: Hi, I'm Seabury from Monterey Bay National Marine Sanctuary. The coastline of Big Sur hides a secret below the surface, the Davidson Seamount. At 7,500 feet tall, it is still 4,000 feet below the sea surface. Recent explorations to the undersea mountain have discovered ancient corals taller than humans, an octopus garden with thousands of brooding mothers, and 18 species new to science. In this dark, almost freezing habitat, the seamount structure causes a unique water flow that brings warm water to the seamount edges from deep in the earth. This spectacular place was added to the Monterey Bay National Marine Sanctuary in 2008 and is now one of the best studied seamounts in the world. The ocean takes care of us. Let's return the favor.
5: The Monterey Bay National Marine Sanctuary Blue Minute is brought to you by the Marsha F. DeVoe Fund of the Community Foundation for Monterey County, the Monterey Peninsula Chamber of Commerce, and KRNL.
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It's Tuesday, just after 4 p.m. That means you are mid-taste during this week's KRML New Music Tasting Flight. It's a little sample of the fresh tracks joining the jam here at the station, similar to a curated taste at any of our lovely local wineries or breweries. First, the latest from Low Cut Connie Can't Be Wrong, the high-energy song by Philadelphia rock and roll band. The track serves as the final single ahead of their upcoming studio album, Living in the USA, which is scheduled for release on July 3rd. Frontman Adam Wiener has described the feel-good anthem as his submission for Song of the Summer, channeling a wild, upbeat energy designed to spark joy even when the world feels chaotic. You can catch them live at the Fillmore in San Francisco on July 15th. And then we heard from Sir Paul McCartney and Ringo Starr, some of the best in the biz, with Home to Us. This nostalgic rock single marks the first official full vocal duet between the surviving Beatles members Paul McCartney and Ringo Starr. The track serves as the second single from McCartney's 21st solo studio album, The Boys of Dungeon Lane. And Paul closed the season of Saturday Night Live a few weeks back performing this track. Good stuff. Got two more freshies coming up for you, Alex Amen and Fruition, right here on KRML.

0: we are back to the latter half of your KRML new music tasting flight. First, a new artist, Alex Amen, with California Blues, a wistful, homesick indie folk country rock track by this singer-songwriter. The song captures the complex emotional contrast of chasing big dreams while dealing with the deep isolation of moving to the West Coast. It serves as a centerpiece for his highly anticipated debut solo album entitled Son of Amen, and that's scheduled for release on June 12th. And he's just passed through Healdsburg, but will be back to play Rickshaw Shop in San Francisco on August 13th. Then we heard from one of our station's favorites, Fruition, with Oh Well, serving as the leading track for this Americana band's eighth studio album entitled Something More, which just dropped. The song blends elements of alt country and traditional folk, and boy, do they put on a great show. They played a fantastic Live in the Vibes for us last year, so if you can, catch them. Remember to support these musicians and all the musicians you love. Buy the music, see the show, and grab some merch while you're there. Nothing at all like experiencing it live. And there's your KRML new music tasting flight for the week, a delightful sample of the fine tunes you will hear more of here on the station, similar to a wonderful tasting at any of our fantastic local breweries or wineries. We got some great music ahead. Sampa the Great, Devin Gilfillian, Marley, The Clash, and more. Just after we take a quick little break right here on KRML.
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Mind blowing, it's a classical part. A Zamrock, a hip hop, an alternative spark, yeah. It's the way that I'm on already. Shine bright, don't even want to put on. This here's

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It's such a vibe.

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